0: gonna be a man? Because you better act like it.
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0: 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I don't have time for this shit.

0: Justin Timberlake, store charmeur and gas can't stop the feeling. Vi har også fat i Billy Ocean, when the going gets tough, the tough gets going. Og Cloud, the gas substitute. Så skal vi have fat i en af mine personlige favoritter, nemlig Joe Cocker. Her kommer han med Unchain My Heart.
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3: 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It's just fantastic music.
0: Classic hits for a timeless vibe.